Sarah with you. I was reading a new article on e-scooters, and of course they are a fun way to get from point A to point B. They're quick, portable, and relatively cheap, but riding one comes with real risks, and years of incremental increases in top speed have made many models more dangerous. At the same time, a new safety data has shown that injuries on e-scooters are both widespread and in many cases very serious. For that reason, Consumer Reports is not currently recommending any electric scooters. E-scooters are used practically everywhere and most frequently in cities. You can't go anywhere in Wisconsin right now without seeing them on the street, especially in the summer. That 1-2 punch of higher top speeds and growing popularity has resulted in an explosion of electric scooter related injuries. According to the Consumer Product Safety Commission, there were roughly 10,500 e-scooter injuries in 2017. By 2024, that number grew to nearly 80,000. And I know I'm seeing them everywhere and my kids want them too, but after what I've seen and read and what I've seen on the streets where I work, it's a no for me. Electric scooter riders are more likely than motorcycle riders, according to this article, to suffer a traumatic brain injury in an accident. In that study, low bike helmet use and a standing riding posture on electric scooters were partly to blame. The severity of accidents is increasing because the speeds are increasing and people tend not to wear bike helmets as often as they should when they use the e-scooters. So kind of crazy how that's changed.

0: Hey, it's Sarah with you. Well, the NFL season is right around the corner, and Disney collaborated with the NFL on a new clothing collection that pairs a character with each of the 32 teams. And the Green Bay Packers were paired with Chewbacca from Star Wars. It's safe to say I won't be running out to buy that apparel. I saw the Miami Dolphins got the Little Mermaid. That sounds like a much better pairing to me. I don't know why we got Chewbacca.
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5: Tonight stays calm and mild with lows near 60. Tomorrow, expect mostly sunny skies and highs around 82. Then a few clouds move in tomorrow night as lows settle into the low 60s. Clouds take over Saturday with limited sunshine, highs in the upper 70s, and winds out of the south around 10. Sunday turns partly cloudy, with highs climbing into the mid-80s, lows dropping back to the low 70s, and a south wind picking up to 15.

0: Sarah. The Green Bay Packers have unveiled a new Rivalries uniform that will make its debut against the Chicago Bears this season. The Packers will wear the uniforms during their Week 5 matchup on October 11th at 3:25. The design draws inspiration from the Packers' unique fan ownership and the team's history of selling stock to supporters. The uniforms feature a vintage green base with an alabaster color meant to resemble the aged paper of the historic Packers stock certificates. The jersey numbers include an engraved design inspired by the lettering found on the paper currency. The uniforms also feature an interlock GB logo on the upper left chest and the back of the helmet. The logo is based on a version of the Packers logo used during the Vince Lombardi era. Striping across the jersey, pants, and helmet, along with a pattern in the jersey fabric, is designed to resemble decorative borders found in the Packers stock certificates. The new uniform will remain part of the Packers lineup for 3 years alongside the team's existing alternate uniforms. The Bears will also have a new uniform when the teams meet again in Week 16 on Christmas Day.
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Hey, it's Sarah. Well, country music icon Dolly Parton has a secret song locked away in Dollywood and won't be released until 2045. It's called My Place in History, and it was written to be her last. It's currently locked in a wooden dream box time capsule at Dollywood's Dreammore Resort. The 10-time Grammy-winning country singer, songwriter, actress, and philanthropist died at the age of 80 on Tuesday following a brief battle with cancer. She wrote hundreds of songs, including classics like Jolene, Code of Many Colors, and I Will Always Love You. And there's at least one more song tucked away that won't be heard for the better part of the next two decades. Recently, resurfaced video shows the Queen of Country discussing the recording and then the burying of the secret song at her Tennessee theme park. She said, "I had to write this song that nobody was going to hear till then, and I tell you, you have no idea how that has bothered me. I'm going to dig that up so bad," she said on the Kelly Clarkson show back in 2022. Parton was among the most beloved personalities in music and beyond, the rare celebrity whose appeal transcended generations, geography, and politics. With 55 Grammy nominations and 10 wins, Parton is the third most nominated woman in Grammy history, only behind Beyoncé and Taylor Swift, and she was truly one of a kind, and I think we all loved her.

0: Hey, it's Sarah with you. Well, we all love to complain about the reckless drivers on our commute while driving like we're in the final lap of the Indy 500 because we're late for work. A new AAA study shows 79% of Americans admit to speeding, 15% say they speed frequently, 30% said sometimes, and 34% said rarely. Only 21% of people said that they never speed, and drivers were brutally honest about why they do it. 31% of people said that they do it to get around slow drivers. That's me. 25% want to reach their destination faster, and 21% don't want to hold up traffic. What would make people slow down? Avoiding a ticket tops the list at 79%, followed by avoiding a crash at 72% and bad weather at 60%. That's my main one, bad weather. Most drivers say speed limits are appropriate, but nearly half think keeping up with traffic is safer than obeying the posted limit, and 30% say speeding isn't a big deal because no one actually drives the speed limit. But according to the National Highway Traffic Safety Administration, speeding is a factor in nearly 30% of traffic fatalities. So the Indy 500 routine may not be worth it for us.
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3: Tonight stays calm and mild with lows near 60. Tomorrow, expect mostly sunny skies and highs around 82. Then a few clouds move in tomorrow night as lows settle into the low 60s. Clouds take over Saturday with limited sunshine, highs in the upper 70s, and winds out of the south around 10. Sunday turns partly cloudy, with highs climbing into the mid-80s, lows dropping back to the low 70s, and a south wind picking up to 15.

Hey, it's Sarah. I'm sure I'm not the only one who feels this way, but by the time I get home from work, there are just not enough hours in the day to get everything done before I have to go to bed. It just feels like the mom duties are never ending between the dinner, the homework, the laundry, and all the things. It's like you can never accomplish it all during the week, and then you've got the weekend spent catching up, I guess. It's just that monotonous everyday grind that sometimes feels hard to get through, especially if you've got like an extra thing that you need to get in there, like some, you know, club or sports thing you got to go to, and then maybe you wanted to exercise too. There's just not enough hours in the day.

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Hey, it's Sarah with you. If you're the kind of person who munches on chips while answering emails, you might want to take a closer look at your keyboard. Microbiologists say typing right after eating, especially finger foods, is way more unhygienic than most people think. The saliva from your fingers mixes with food residue and turns your keyboard into what they call a bacteria cafeteria. Some bacteria can survive on a keyboard for days, which means every crumb, smear, and greasy fingerprint is basically a welcome mat for germs. But don't panic, the fix is easy. Keep hand sanitizer or wipes nearby, clean your hands after eating, and give your keyboard an occasional wipe down. So I guess I'm good. I definitely eat at my desk, but I do try to keep things clean. A little maintenance goes a long way toward keeping your workspace clean and your keyboard from becoming a science experiment.

0: Hi, it's Sarah with you. Well, with the passing of the wonderful and talented Dolly Parton, I've been listening to some of her music just to remember her. And I was listening to Coat of Many Colors, and my son was in the car and he was trying to understand what it meant. He didn't understand. And so I was explaining to him that, you know, Dolly grew up poor, and he was asking me if she had money in her later years, which of course she did. But he was just so confused by the lyrics of the song and just couldn't imagine, you know, that she grew up and her mom had to sew her a coat of rags, a coat of many colors. And, you know, the lyrics of that song are just so fantastic. I mean, Dolly was a fantastic lyricist. And, you know, I don't think I ever really thought about how great of a songwriter she was until this week. And I'm sad about that. But she was really fantastic. And I've enjoyed listening to her music in the last couple of days. And I think a trip to Dollywood is in order.
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6: Late tonight, mostly clear skies with lows in the upper 50s. Tomorrow turns mostly sunny, highs near 82. Tomorrow night brings partly cloudy skies, lows in the low 60s. Saturday looks mostly cloudy, a high in the upper 70s, south winds at 10. Sunday wraps things up with sun and clouds, highs in the mid 80s, lows in the low 70s, and south winds at 15.

0: Hey, it's Sarah with you. When a Milwaukee landlord was cleaning out a vacant apartment, he saw something unexpected left behind. It was a signed 1949 Pablo Picasso print titled Toretto. It looked like it had been there for a long time because it had lots of dust on it, according to the Associated Press. The landlord took the print to an antique dealer who matched it to a description of a piece stolen from a nearby art gallery in 2018. A sticker from the gallery was even attached to the back of the frame. That led the landlord to the Milwaukee Police Department, where investigators tracked down the museum's owner, Bill DeLind. He said he was at a loss for words and was overwhelmed. It came back full circle. The artwork from Picasso pictured at a bullfight in 1965 depicts a matador, also known as a Toretto. The print, which is one of only 30 known signed copies, is worth about $50,000. Pretty incredible, right here in Milwaukee.
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Hey, it's Sarah with you. She may be the daughter of a billionaire, but when Northwest turns 14 next June, the first thing she wants to do is get a regular job like Starbucks. I don't know if that's going to work out for her. I mean, there might be a lot of paparazzi. In a new interview for a magazine, she clarified that music is what she wants to do with her life. She released her debut EP, North Forever, last May. North also added, quote, "Everyone's in love with boys vaping and doing all kinds of bad stuff. All I want is blue hair and piercings, okay?" There's no doubt she is her father's daughter, apparently. When she was asked if there's something she likes to do but she's bad at, North said, quote, "I don't like to do things I'm bad at, and neither do I, North. Neither do I."

0: Now discovered that when it comes to our brain, the benefit lives in the struggle, not the performance. Research on older adults keeps landing in the same place. The activities that hold up memory and processing speed are the ones that are genuinely hard and genuinely new, not the ones you've already gotten good at. What that rules out, crosswords. If you've done crosswords for 30 years, you're not building anything. You're driving a well-paved road. Same for the puzzle apps once you've gotten fast at them. What it rules in, a language, an instrument, a dance class, anything with a teacher, a wrong answer, and mild public embarrassment. Where people go wrong, quitting at the ugly part. The ugly part is the part that's working. It feels smooth. If it feels smooth, you've either mastered it or you've stopped growing, and it's usually the second one. So maybe do something this fall that you're bad at or a little uncomfortable with and see if you can get better. It's good for your brain and good for your memory.
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4: Late tonight, mostly clear skies with lows in the upper 50s. Tomorrow turns mostly sunny, highs near 82. Tomorrow night brings partly cloudy skies, lows in the low 60s. Saturday looks mostly cloudy, a high in the upper 70s, south winds at 10. Sunday wraps things up with sun and clouds, highs in the mid 80s, lows in the low 70s, and south winds at 15.

0: it's Sarah with you. Well, the fall routines have not caught up with me yet because I was sitting at home after work yesterday and I totally forgot my son had soccer practice. I remember just in time to realize I had 20 minutes to get there. I had a pound of ground beef browning on the stove and I was making macaroni and cheese for my son. So needless to say, my oldest son had finished browning the ground beef and I had to finish making tacos when I came home from soccer practice an hour and a half later, basically. It was kind of a messy Wednesday night, but I guess that's how it goes this time of year until we figure out what the schedules are. But we made it to soccer.
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They say the holy water's watered down, and this town's lost its faith. Our colors will fade eventually, so if our time is running out, day after day, we'll make the mundane a masterpiece. Oh my, my, oh my, my love, I take one look at you, you're taking me out.

Hey, it's Sarah with you. Well, they always say celebrity deaths come in threes. First, it was Hayden Panettiere. Then it was Dolly Parton this week on Tuesday. And then also Tim Curry. He was also 80 years old. He had had a stroke, I guess, not too long ago and was living partially paralyzed. He's, of course, known for his iconic roles in Home Alone 2, the Rocky Horror Picture Show, and the movie that haunted my nightmares as a child. I didn't even realize that he played the clown in that movie until I was an adult. So, yeah, I mean, very talented actor in lots and lots of things. A sad week and really a sad month for actors and actresses.

you ever watched the show The Middle, but Frankie on that show did this. 10% of Americans use their oven for storage, hopefully for pots and pans at least, and not quilts like she did. Her house almost started on fire. According to a new report on clutter, it turns out most of us are quietly losing the battle. About 38% of people admit to staging a silent protest, leaving a mess out and hoping someone else will deal with it. Most people prefer a lived-in home over a minimalist one, and 82% keep things purely for sentimental reasons. 10% have canceled plans because their house was too messy, and 34% do the classic shuffle the clutter before guests arrive. I really like a clean house, so clutter is tough for me. And of course, 68% of households have an everything drawer. I mean, yeah, you gotta have one. And more than half of boomer men admit that they're still keeping cables for devices they don't even own anymore. That's probably all of us, really.

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3: Late tonight, mostly clear skies with lows in the upper 50s. Tomorrow turns mostly sunny, highs near 82. Tomorrow night brings partly cloudy skies, lows in the low 60s. Saturday looks mostly cloudy, a high in the upper 70s, south winds at 10. Sunday wraps things up with sun and clouds, highs in the mid 80s, lows in the low 70s, and south winds at 15.

0: Sarah with you. Well, I love Mexican food and I love tacos, but you know, the kind of ground beef tacos you make at home, the very Americanized version. My heartburn, I just can't usually handle it, but I ended up making those the other night after soccer practice, and I didn't intend on eating them so late, but I didn't end up eating them until almost 8 o'clock because I had to take my son to soccer practice. Not a good decision for my part. Yeah, I might as well sleep sitting up after that. Yikes.
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Skies stay mostly clear overnight with lows near 58. Sunshine takes over today with highs around 82. Some clouds return tonight as lows fall to the low 60s. Tomorrow brings considerable clouds, highs in the upper 70s and south winds near 10. Sunday turns partly cloudy, highs in the mid 80s, lows in the low 70s, with a south wind near 15. Monday looks similar, sun and clouds, highs again in the mid 80s, lows in the low 70s overnight.

Skies stay mostly clear overnight with lows near 58. Sunshine takes over today with highs around 82. Some clouds return tonight as lows fall to the low 60s. Tomorrow brings considerable clouds, highs in the upper 70s and south winds near 10. Sunday turns partly cloudy, highs in the mid-80s, lows in the low 70s, with a south wind near 15. Monday looks similar, sun and clouds, highs again in the mid-80s, lows in the low 70s overnight.

Skies stay mostly clear overnight with lows near 58. Sunshine takes over today with highs around 82. Some clouds return tonight as lows fall to the low 60s. Tomorrow brings considerable clouds, highs in the upper 70s and south winds near 10. Sunday turns partly cloudy, highs in the mid-80s, lows in the low 70s, with a south wind near 15. Monday looks similar, sun and clouds, highs again in the mid-80s, lows in the low 70s overnight.

Skies stay mostly clear overnight with lows near 58. Sunshine takes over today with highs around 82. Some clouds return tonight as lows fall to the low 60s. Tomorrow brings considerable clouds, highs in the upper 70s and south winds near 10. Sunday turns partly cloudy, highs in the mid 80s, lows in the low 70s with a south wind near 15. Monday looks similar, sun and clouds, highs again in the mid 80s, lows in the low 70s overnight.

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1: You played it cool and I played it dumb. Don't you think I'm a little too young to be messed with like that?

Skies stay mostly clear overnight with lows near 58. Sunshine takes over today with highs around 82. Some clouds return tonight as lows fall to the low 60s. Tomorrow brings considerable clouds, highs in the upper 70s and south winds near 10. Sunday turns partly cloudy, highs in the mid 80s, lows in the low 70s, with a south wind near 15. Monday looks similar, sun and clouds, highs again in the mid 80s, lows in the low 70s overnight.

0: myself. Breed and Chelsea along with you. All right, Chelsea, turns out after all these years, I do in fact like carrots.
1: Wow.
0: Who would have known?
1: Real carrots.
0: You got to peel them. I have I had baby carrots for a lot of my life.
1: Reed, please do not throw baby carrots under the bus now.
0: Yeah, I don't know how they make those things, but no good. And Chelsea recently, I don't know if it was just because they were out of baby carrots or what the deal was, but Chelsea got us the peel carrots.
1: Goes back to the winter when I had this discovery of putting baby carrots in the soup versus, well, real carrots.
0: So
1: and
0: much better.
1: And you said, I'll peel them for you. And I said, fine, I will get them. And it transformed the soup.
0: Incredible. So our son Grant, who is a picky eater, we've said it before.
1: Oh, man.
0: He had one of these and he goes, I don't want that carrot. I don't like carrots. And I said, just try this. He took one bite. He goes, oh, that's delicious. And he will snack on carrots.
1: I know.
0: Which is so great. I'm snacking on carrots middle of the day.
1: Nice.
0: If you think you don't like carrots, and again, I'm not here to hate on the nastiness that is baby carrots.

0: but try a real peel it carrot. Chelsea's Grandma D, who just celebrated a big birthday this week, she got us a great peeler from the Amish. It's the world's best carrot peeler.
1: It is true breed.
0: Chelsea's usually not a one appliance gal, but for the peeler, it is so worth it. And
1: it really is.
0: Delicious.

They say the holy water's watered down, and this town's lost its faith. Our colors will fade eventually, so if our time is running out, day after day, we'll make the mundane a masterpiece. Oh my, my, oh my, my love, I take one look at you, you're taking me

0: Hey, it's Chelsea. He's Reed. Reed, I did not know this about Dolly Parton, but I'm sure some people did. She famously prefers using a fax machine over phone calls, texting, and emails.
1: I did not know that either.
0: Okay.
1: That's great.
0: She doesn't really like spending all day looking at her phone screen, so according to this, people like Reba don't even have Dolly's personal phone number. She must fax her. And she is known to fax Miley Cyrus handwritten notes. That doesn't mean she didn't have a phone. It just means she preferred faxing. But people like Reba not having her number, that is really something.
1: But here's the thing. You got to have a certain almost level of fame to be able to do this. I think Ed Sheeran famously
0: Ed Sheeran
1: doesn't have a phone.
0: Does it too. Yep.
1: You've got to be so, A, successful. B, and you know, have an assistant or two.
0: Yes.
1: Where it's like, I'm not really on my phone. It's like, well, most of us have to be.
0: Right. It's true.
1: But good for Dolly to say no.
0: Yeah.
1: I think that's if it ain't broke, don't fix it. That's how she viewed it.
0: I have never sent a fax in my life, and I don't plan on it.
1: I have, and it's not great.
0: Okay.
1: But amazing technology at the time.
0: Okay.
1: When I was a kid, I'd be like, how are we sending the same piece of paper? I didn't realize right. When I'm like five that it's like, no, it's just the words, you know. I'm like, how is that paper? But then it's coming out on this side.
0: That's wild, though. Come on into
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0: Yeah.
1: Reed and Chelsea along with you. What you got there, Chels?
2: Reed, going to the text line. A reminder, our text line is 910-912-6060. You can text or call anytime. It doesn't have to be anything we're talking about. It can be something that you want us to talk about or something that's going on. But we asked, Reed, what is flying around allergies? And people say it's ragweed.
1: Kimberly, coworker, texted me. She said, I think you're thinking of ragweed. I said, that might be it.
2: Yep.
1: And is that the first time this year? Because I have not been bothered like this, and I am bothered.
2: Maybe it's just more pronounced than it's been in past summers. Maybe that's what's going on.
1: So it's not been as bad second half of this week, though. So progress, I suppose.
2: Okay.
1: But yeah, thank you for the text. Ragweed, if you're dealing with it. Yeah. Because Kimberly texted me yesterday and she's like, I think you're thinking of ragweed. I said, if that's what it is, it's terrible.
2: Not enough, though, for me to take an allergy pill.
1: Well, Chelsea's learned with the allergy stuff. You know, you want to save that for when you really need it. You don't want your body to get used to it.
2: Correct.
1: Which, whether that's true or not, you think it and that's what it is.
2: Right.
1: Then you don't mess with it.
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2: We start with fair skies this morning and highs in the low 80s. Tonight turns partly cloudy with lows near 60. Tomorrow brings some sun mixed with clouds, highs near 80, and south winds around 10. Clouds return tomorrow night, lows close to 70, south winds at 15. Sunday looks partly cloudy with highs in the mid 80s, and Monday brings some clouds, highs near 80.

0: Hey, it's Reed and Chelsea along with you. Hope you are doing great. All right, Chelsea, we've got something here. I know you like these kind of designer things. We love our house. I don't think we have to do a lot with our house, but Chelsea still likes this stuff. It's like when Chelsea would watch Say Yes to the Dress.
1: Yep, yep.
0: When we were dating, engaged, and I thought after we got married, you're like, I'm going to be done with the show. And I still catch you sometimes.
1: I don't know. Do they have a new season?
0: I have no idea.
1: I just like keeping up with the fashion, even though I'm not in the market.
0: So the hot kitchen right now, Chelsea, is a kitchen that looks like nobody planned it. The unfitted or freestanding kitchen swaps wall-to-wall cabinets for individual furniture pieces. Nothing is anchored. The look is layered, not matchy-matchy, is how they say. No. Apparently, it's big in England. A designer, Erica Harrison, says people are coming back to craft and a warmth after years of gray and white.

0: open shelving, a wood dining table instead of an island. I love an island. I don't think I'm ever going to change my mind on that. Designers say it makes storage easier to change as needs grow.
1: Oh.
0: So it might be a little easier for the folks if you're ever going to hire somebody to renovate your kitchen to do some things on that. But this is where, you know, you and I have talked about these dark homes, these black siding with black roofs.
1: The kind of the farmhouse overall look.
0: You know, how hot is that in the summer, by the way? Everything black. I mean, does it just suck all the
1: black
0: heat?
1: Black roofs, black doors, black windows.
0: But you've said, I wonder, you know, because it looks very nice.
1: It does.
0: But will that be in style in 10 years? Right. You know, I could see Gen Z going, nah, you know, it's dark.
1: Yeah.
0: And it's stark at this, you know, so we'll see. But these trends, they come and they go.
1: Okay.

0: Hey, it's Reed and Chelsea along with you. All right, Chelsea. I mean, lawns are looking good. They've been looking good for a while.
1: Man. Yeah, that's true.
0: But I got to say, some of you, are you out there just to not be in the house with the missus?
1: Well, the weather is beautiful. The mowing lawn forecast has been perfection.
0: Some of these guys, though, Chelsea, I mean, it's like, you know, 2 hours in, they're still ripping and it's...
1: I know. It really is.
0: I mean, I'm fine.
1: I
0: would go too fast and you want a nice cut. But I'm just like, you may be, I think you were over that spot three times before.
1: I think they want to be outside in the weather. I truly think that.
0: Yeah. No, that's America. Do your thing.
1: That's so funny.
0: Gasoline's not cheap, but not as bad as it was. So,
1: hasn't this weather just been so refreshing?
0: You know, wow. I think it's been a good summer. We've had flooding issues back in the spring. We've had, you know, devastating flooding stuff. So I don't want to minimize that at all.
1: Storms.
0: We've had some extremely hot weeks. We've had.

0: be upon us. Now, for those in the winter hospitality business and right. winter sports season, that's, you know, tougher. But
1: snowplowers.
0: Exactly. We'll see how it all goes.

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0: Hey, it's Reed and Chelsea. Okay, I'm going to sound like a bad dad here, but I'm actually, I do it for our daughter. Chelsea said, you have to talk about this on the air. And I said, okay. We were talking the other day about how, you know, I don't even acknowledge Brielle, our 2-year-old daughter, when she gets up in the morning until she acknowledges me. She has to make the first move. And I do this because if you force interaction with her when she first gets up, it's terrible. And you will probably have another hour before she's willing to give you another try.
1: Mm.
0: So I don't look at her. I don't say anything to her. It's like she didn't even come up the stairs. And then at some point, she will need something from me. That may be a balloon that she currently has from her grandma. That may be a piece of food, something off the counter. And then I will acknowledge her. But I will give her what she wants. I won't necessarily say, good morning, how are you doing? Give her a hug, anything like that.
1: No.
0: I just give her what she wants, and she warms up. She takes a while to warm up. And I learned this skill, by the way, from my brother Ty, who, growing up, he also, when he first got up, he didn't want forced interaction.
1: Right.
0: Now, our son Grant, 5 years old, going to be 6 here at the end of the year, he's like ready to roll. Mm-hmm. You know, he's up. He wakes up and smiles. Brielle wakes up, rolls her eyes at 2 years old, yells, and turns over away from you.
1: Yes.
0: So I learned with Ty, same thing. It's just you got to wait until he wants to interact with you and ease into it. So guys, if you've got a daughter, you're not sure, what do I do? What am I doing wrong? Do nothing. You're not abandoning your child. You're just giving her that space that she requires.

0: Hey, it's Reed and Chelsea, along with you. All right, Chelsea, so there's no magic bedtime, but sleep doctor says there is a magic number, and most of us are missing it. Man, the last two nights, I've woken up in the middle of the night.
1: Oh.
0: I'm like, do I just get up? What do I do? This is not 6 hours of sleep. Last night I woke Chelsea up because I was like, I can't really sleep. And you're like, why is this my problem? And I'm like,
1: yeah, don't ever wake me up.
0: I'm like, well, can I come by you? And you're like, no. So I'm like, okay. So I scrolled on my phone, which people say is the worst thing you can do, but it makes my eyes tired.
1: Right.
0: So adults need 7 to 9 hours. No single bedtime works exactly for everyone. The right time depends on your circadian rhythm.
1: Here we go. What if your circadian rhythm is way off?
0: Well, I don't think it can be. I think by definition, you know, you can't have a bad circadian rhythm. Night owls, after midnight, they call larks earlier. I've never heard of that.
1: I never heard of that.
0: But one, I think he's a doctor. He says that most people are neither morning nor evening types. He says the brain simply thrives, on regularity. No. Match your bedtime to your required wake-up time. Under 7 hours hurts alertness, focus, and reaction time.
1: Really?
0: Waking once or twice and falling back asleep within 10 to 15 minutes is normal. I think my sleep has really normalized, though. I used to wake up six times a night. I think I'm only waking up a couple times a night. And typically, I can fall right back asleep, but not the last two nights.
1: I don't wake up at all.
0: And it might have been that chocolate cake that Chelsea bought. Maybe that's affecting me all those hours later.
1: Oh, no.
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4: That's Democrat David Crowley's plan. Crowley and

0: Democrats seem more interested in raising taxes to fund fraud than fight fraud. Crowley raised property taxes in Milwaukee County.
1: Crowley recommends increasing the property tax levy.
0: David Crowley even wants to expand the fraud-ridden state Medicaid program.
2: Are you in favor of expanding Medicaid?
3: Oh, absolutely.
0: The David Crowley plan. Higher property taxes. More Medicaid fraud. America's PAC, paid for and is responsible for the content of this advertising, not authorized by any candidate or candidate's agent or committee.

0: Reading Chelsea Magnum with you. So this would traditionally, it feels like, be Labor Day weekend.
1: Yes.
0: Right? I mean, this feels like when we would hit Labor Day weekend.
1: It does.
0: And away we would go next week. And that's not the case.
1: I know.
0: But how bonus does next week feel? Because a lot of kids started already. They're starting school next week. Either way, we're going to go into Labor Day weekend with school having already started.
1: Yep.
0: Now, for some parents, that is a bonus. For some kids, that is not so much a bonus.
1: I think it will be good to have 3 days to recover from the school routine because I was going through our school routine at home last night and I did not get rave reviews. I got a lot of booze.
0: Well, it'll be...
1: Gonna have to get the kids up earlier and all that. And I thought, you know what? I'm going to be one of those moms that is prepared. We're going to have a 2-week trial and all that. Didn't happen. Here we are.
0: How'd the workbook go this summer?
1: Yeah.
0: What was it? We're going to do a workbook, not every day, but a couple times a week.
1: Yeah.
0: And I think they did it a couple times for the whole summer.
1: Well, Gran fights me on it, but...
0: Brielle's too young, and Grant's just like, but yeah, we started reading books the other night again.
1: We kind of, this summer,
0: we were watching Little Bugs Bunny. Grant and I were watching some Disney series together and Star Wars franchise, but that's it. Back to books.
1: Yeah.
0: And the kids did well.
1: Yeah.
0: They did well, so back to learning. But I was so happy we went into Grant's kindergarten room.
1: You make it seem so bad.
0: Well, we went into Grant's kindergarten room, and the teacher said, you know, can you find your name on the table? Boom, he found it. And I was like, yes.
1: Oh, you were worried?
0: I wasn't worried. I was like, he's gonna show out here. Now, if there's some other things that she tests him on, that will not go as well. But the names, oh yeah.
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8: We start with fair skies this morning and highs in the low 80s. Tonight turns partly cloudy with lows near 60. Tomorrow brings some sun mixed with clouds, highs near 80, and south winds around 10. Clouds return tomorrow night, lows close to 70, south winds at 15. Sunday looks partly cloudy with highs in the mid 80s, and Monday brings some clouds, highs near 86, lows falling to the low 70s.

0: Reed and Chelsea, keeping you company. All right, Chelsea, let's talk about this amazing Wisconsin baby, home after 375 days in the NICU, Chelsea.
1: I didn't hear about this.
0: She was born weighing less than a can of soda.
1: Wow.
0: Doctors had asked her parents, come say your goodbye. 13 months later, Raylan, and we've got a good friend who friends that named their daughter Raylan.
1: It's beautiful a cute name.
0: 13 months later, Raylan went home.
1: Wow.
0: All right, UW Health in Madison. This is the smallest surviving baby by weight in the UW Health history. She was born July 18th of last year, 23 weeks and 6 days. She weighed 355 grams.
1: Wow.
0: Doctors, as I said, they asked the parents, Aubrey and Aaron, to say goodbye about 45 minutes after the C-section. And they asked for every intervention. So
1: she was born at 23 weeks.
0: Yeah. So Aubrey, the mom, has lupus. During pregnancy, her kidney function fell to 8%. So she needed dialysis. Raylan, the baby, had open heart surgery, spent 375 days in the NICU, and left July 28th. Now the story is coming out a month later. 13 months

0: 18 pounds. She does need round-the-clock care from both parents. They've got a GoFundMe page helping if you want to be involved in that in any way. But my goodness.
1: Wow.
0: You know, they're saying a miracle baby, and it's easy to see why.
1: And this is in Wisconsin, Reed, and it's making national news. It's on people.com. I see it. Wow.

0: Hey, it's Reed and Chelsea with you. All right, Chelsea, this is not great. So you've got this tropical storm. Did you hear about this?
1: No.
0: Tropical storm Dolly has formed. 2 days after Dolly Parton died, it started forming. And no, nobody named it for her. This was decided a long time ago. Dolly,
1: really?
0: The storm formed yesterday morning in the central tropical Atlantic, the season's fourth named storm. And 40-mile-per-hour winds moving west at 24, so forecasters expect it to weaken into a tropical wave before it reaches any islands. But heavy rain and flash flooding possible in Puerto Rico and all that Sunday into Monday. But for everybody to know, the storm was named and picked years ahead by a World Meteorological Organization committee. It was never done to honor anyone. But gotcha. The timing of it is uncanny, given this week.
1: So, from please correct me if I'm wrong. From what I know, they have just like a list and they kind of follow a list, right?
0: Well, I was looking at what it is. I think it has to be like easy to pronounce.
1: Yep.
0: I don't think it can be very long.
1: Correct.
0: Not too many syllables and things like that, but... What are the odds, Chels, that we'd be up to Dolly
1: something
0: this week?
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0: Hey, it's Reed and Chelsea, keeping you company. Hope you are doing great. Had a good week. Already Friday here, and not the final Friday of the summer.
1: Woo, woo, woo.
0: Even Labor Day is not until next weekend, believe it or not.
1: Reed, part of the maybe mom hacks, I would say, is this is the time of year when certain things go on sale, like experiences. For example, maybe water park tickets are reduced. Outdoor water park tickets are reduced. Or look at some summer items that are on the clearance rack. I was kind of doing that the other day. Like, you gotta get the summer deals.
0: Yeah, 2027 deals too. You know, if you book now,
1: you might be able to get a little discount. I'm not prepared for that. But
0: well, you and I were looking at a season pass thing. Did you pull the trigger?
1: We'll see.
0: Charles, I can't talk to you for 40 minutes about it in the kitchen and have you not pull the trigger.
1: You're not being fair to me.
0: Add it up collectively. We talked about it the other night. We talked about it again.
1: Okay. This is not what this was about, Reed.
0: I tell Chelsea, we're going to spend this much time talking, not just this, but other stuff. It's like you're going to have to do it or not.
1: This is not putting me...
0: Am I wrong?
1: I'm blast about this.
0: Okay. Am I wrong, though? But yeah, look for some of those deals for 2027. And if you got the guts, apparently, pull the trigger and
1: I don't know what I'm doing in 2027. I don't even know what I'm doing next week. Are you kidding me?
0: Oh, you are much more of a planner than that.
1: I'm kidding you. But the summer of 27, I don't know what I'm doing. No.

0: Reed and Chelsea, along with you. All right, Chelsea, so I don't know if this is clickbait. We're going to decide together. Okay. Married less than 2 months. Travis Kelce and Taylor Swift, the newest celebrity couple in America. And they're already living on two very different calendars. So Page Six.
1: Okay.
0: Infamous. Reports Taylor and Travis, who married July 3rd, are on very different schedules. Taylor is focusing on songwriting and new music. Travis Kelce focusing on the Chiefs and the NFL season. Sources say they were pretty much inseparable before the wedding and are settling into this new rhythm now. New guests reportedly objected to Travis Kelce discussing the ceremony while they were under a strict NDA. Kelce called MSG the mecca of all sports venues, and he said of the night, it was the best night of his life.
1: Right.
0: Which is very nice.
1: I heard that.
0: But I don't know, it's kind of weird because for the guests to feel like, well, we're under these strict non-disclosure agreements, but Travis is discussing the ceremony. Is it different given that he is the husband?
1: Yes, it is.
0: And I don't know if they're saying, well, we don't want him talking about if we were there or not, if there's privacy that that needs to go both ways.
1: Mm-hmm.
0: But I think it's officially we can say this is clickbait when the article had some sort of headline like Rough Waters or whatever that was.
1: Oh, yeah.
0: So it's where, they're going to have to definitely figure out this rhythm. But I have to think they've dealt with this before. She was on the Eras tour.
1: I know.
0: Well, he was doing an NFL season.
1: I know. So I don't really believe it, Reed.
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0: Reading Chelsea along with you. All right, Chelsea, turns out after all these years, I do, in fact, like carrots.
1: Wow.
0: Who would have known?
1: Real carrots.
0: You got to peel them. I have I had baby carrots for a lot of my life.
1: Reed, please do not throw baby carrots under the bus now.
0: I don't know how they make those things, but no good. And Chelsea recently, I don't know if it was just because they were out of baby carrots or what the deal was, but Chelsea got us the peel carrots.
1: Goes back to the winter when I had this discovery of putting baby carrots in the soup versus, well, real carrots.
0: So
1: and
0: much
1: you
0: better.
1: You said, I'll peel them for you. And I said, fine, I will get them. And it transformed the soup.
0: Incredible. So our son Grant, who is a picky eater, we've said it before.
1: Oh, man.
0: He had one of these and he goes, I don't want that carrot. I don't like carrots. And I said, just try this. He took one bite. He goes, oh, that's delicious. And he will snack on carrots.
1: I know.
0: Which is so great. I'm snacking on carrots middle of the day.
1: Nice.
0: If you think you don't like carrots, and again, I'm not here to hate on the nastiness that is baby carrots, but try a real peel it carrot. 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It's the world's best carrot peeler.
1: It is true, Reed.
0: Chelsea's usually not a one appliance gal, but for the peeler, it is so worth it. And
1: it really is.
0: Delicious.
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9: We start with fair skies this morning and highs in the low 80s. Tonight turns partly cloudy with lows near 60. Tomorrow brings some sun mixed with clouds, highs near 80, and south winds around 10. Clouds return tomorrow night, lows close to 70, south winds at 15. Sunday looks partly cloudy with highs in the mid 80s, and Monday brings some clouds, highs near 86, lows falling to the low 70s.

0: Hey, it's Chelsea. He's Reed. Reed, I did not know this about Dolly Parton, but I'm sure some people did. She famously prefers using a fax machine over phone calls, texting, and emails.
1: I did not know that either.
0: Okay.
1: That's great.
0: She doesn't really like spending all day looking at her phone screen, so according to this, people like Reba don't even have Dolly's personal phone number. She must fax her. And she is known to fax Miley Cyrus handwritten notes. That doesn't mean she didn't have a phone. It just means she preferred faxing. But people like Reba not having her number, that is really something.
1: But here's the thing. You got to have a certain almost level of fame to be able to do this. I think Ed Sheeran famously doesn't have a phone.
0: Yes, Ed Sheeran does it too. Yep.
1: You've got to be so, A, successful. B, and you know, have an assistant or two.
0: Yes.
1: Where it's like, I'm not really on my phone. It's like, well, most of us have to be.
0: Right. It's true.
1: But good for Dolly to say no.
0: Yep.
1: I think that's if it ain't broke, don't fix it. That's how she viewed it.
0: I have never sent a fax in my life, and I don't plan on it.
1: I have, and it's not great.
0: Okay.

0: Reed and Chelsea along with you. What you got there, Chelsea?
1: Reed, going to the text line. A reminder, our text line is 910-912-6060. You can text or call anytime. It doesn't have to be anything we're talking about. It can be something that you want us to talk about or something that's going on. But we asked, Reed, what is flying around allergies? And people say it's ragweed.
0: Kimberly, coworker, texted me. She said, I think you're thinking of ragweed. I said, that might be it.
1: Yep.
0: And is that the first time this year? Because I have not been bothered like this, and I am bothered.
1: Maybe it's just more pronounced than it's been in past summers. Maybe that's what's going on.
0: So it's not been as bad second half of this week, though. So progress, I suppose.
1: Okay.
0: But yeah, thank you for the text. Ragweed, if you're dealing with it. Yeah. Because Kimberly texted me yesterday and she's like, I think you're thinking of ragweed. I said, if that's what it is, it's terrible.
1: Not enough, though, for me to take an allergy pill.
0: Well, Chelsea's learned with the allergy stuff. You know, you want to save that for when you really need it. You don't want your body to get used to it.
1: Correct.
0: Which, whether that's true or not, if you think it and that's what it is,
1: right,
0: then you don't mess with it.

0: Hey, it's Reed and Chelsea along with you. Hope you are doing great. All right, Chels, we've got something here. I know you like these kind of designer things. We love our house. I don't think we have to do a lot with our house, but Chelsea still likes this stuff. It's like when Chelsea would watch Say Yes to the Dress.
1: Yep.
0: When we were dating, engaged, and I thought after we got married, you're like, I'm going to be done with this show. And I still catch you sometimes.
1: I don't know. Do they have a new season?
0: I have no idea.
1: I just like keeping up with the fashion, even though I'm not in the market.
0: So the hot kitchen right now, Chelsea, is a kitchen that looks like nobody planned it. The unfitted or freestanding kitchen swaps wall-to-wall cabinets for individual furniture pieces. Nothing is anchored. The look is layered, not matchy-matchy, is how they say. No. Apparently, it's big in England. A designer, Erica Harrison, says people are coming back to craft and to warmth after years of gray and white. Open shelving, a wood dining table instead of an island. I love an island. I don't think I'm ever going to change my mind on that. Designers say it makes storage easier to change as needs grow.
1: Oh.
0: So it might be a little easier for the folks if you're ever going to hire somebody to renovate your kitchen to do some things on that. But this is where, you know, you and I have talked about these dark homes, these black siding with black roofs.
1: The kind of the farmhouse overall look.
0: You know, how hot is that in the summer, by the way? Everything black. I mean, does it just suck all the
1: black
0: heat?
1: Black roof, black doors, black windows.
0: But you've said, I wonder, you know, because it looks very nice.
1: It does.
0: But will that be in style in 10 years? Right. You know, I could see Gen Z going, nah, you know, it's dark.
1: Yeah.
0: And it's stark at this, you know, so we'll see. But these trends, they come and they go.
1: Okay.

0: Hey, it's Reed and Chelsea along with you. All right, Chelsea. I mean, lawns are looking good. They've been looking good for a while.
1: Man. Yeah, that's true.
0: But I got to say, some of you, are you out there just to not be in the house with the missus?
1: Well, the weather is beautiful. The mowing lawn forecast has been perfection.
0: Some of these guys, though, Chelsea, I mean, it's like, you know, 2 hours in, they're still ripping and it's...
1: I know. It really is.
0: I mean, I'm
1: fine. Something.
0: I would go too fast and you want a nice cut. But I'm just like, you maybe, I think you were over that spot 3 times before.
1: I think they want to be outside in the weather. I truly think that.
0: Yeah. No, that's America. Do your thing.
1: That's so funny.
0: Gasoline's not cheap, but not as bad as it was. So,
1: hasn't
0: yeah.
1: this weather just been so refreshing?
0: You know, wow. I think it's been a good summer. We've had flooding issues back in the spring. We've
1: yes.
0: had, you know, devastating flooding stuff. So I don't want to minimize that at all.
1: Storms.
0: We've had some extremely hot weeks. We've had the smoke that was not as bad as I feared it was going to be when we were first hitting that. But I have to feel like this is a pretty darn good summer.
1: Yeah.
0: Weather-wise, all things considered.
1: Yeah.
0: Now, this El Nino is going to make it, I guess, a mild winter, but it could make it a very hot summer next summer. If I am following along with what all this
1: right?
0: is.
1: Oh,
0: don't quote me on it. I'm not a meteorologist, but the El Nino is...
1: Already next year?
0: Yeah, well, it's the warming of the oceans, and then that creates warm air that then carries. So that's how they're able to do that. So
1: okay.
0: We'll see. But I think a mild winter to be upon us. Now, for those in the winter... hospitality business and winter sports season. That's, you know, tougher, but
1: snow plowers.
0: Exactly. We'll see how it all goes.
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6: That's Democrat David Crowley's plan. Crowley and the Democrats seem more interested in raising taxes to fund fraud than fight fraud. Crowley raised property taxes in Milwaukee County.
11: Crowley recommends increasing the property tax levy.
6: David Crowley even wants to expand the fraud-ridden state Medicaid program.
12: Are you in favor of expanding Medicaid?
13: Oh, absolutely.
6: The David Crowley plan. 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

0: Hey, it's Reed and Chelsea. Okay, I'm going to sound like a bad dad here, but I do it for our daughter. Chelsea said, you have to talk about this on the air. And I said, okay. We were talking the other day about how, you know, I don't even acknowledge Brielle, our 2-year-old daughter, when she gets up in the morning until she acknowledges me. She has to make the first move. And I do this because if you force interaction with her when she first gets up, it's terrible. And you will probably have another hour before she's willing to give you another try.
1: Mm.
0: So I don't look at her. I don't say anything to her. It's like she didn't even come up the stairs. And then at some point, she will need something from me. That may be a balloon that she currently has from her grandma. That may be a piece of food, something off the counter. And then I will acknowledge her. But I will give her what she wants. I won't necessarily say, good morning, how are you doing? Give her a hug, anything like that.
1: No.
0: I just give her what she wants and she warms up. She takes a while to warm up. And I learned this skill, by the way, from my brother Ty, who growing up, he also, when he first got up, he didn't want forced interaction.
1: Right.
0: Now, our son Grant, 5 years old, going to be 6 here at the end of the year. He's like ready to roll. Mm-hmm. You know, he's up. He wakes up and smiles. Brielle wakes up, rolls her eyes at 2 years old, yells, and turns over away from you.
1: Yes.
0: So I learned with Ty, same thing. It's just you got to wait until he wants to interact with you and ease into it. So guys, if you've got a daughter, you're not sure, what am I doing wrong? Do nothing. You're not abandoning your child. You're just giving her that space that she requires.
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8: We start with fair skies this morning and highs in the low 80s. Tonight turns partly cloudy with lows near 60. Tomorrow brings some sun mixed with clouds, highs near 80, and south winds around 10. Clouds return tomorrow night, lows close to 70, south winds at 15. Sunday looks partly cloudy with highs in the mid 80s, and Monday brings some clouds, highs near 86, lows falling to the low 70s.

0: Hey, it's Reed and Chelsea, along with you. All right, Chelsea, so there's no magic bedtime, but Sleep Doctor says there is a magic number, and most of us are missing it. Man, the last two nights, I've woken up in the middle of the night.
1: Oh.
0: I'm like, do I just get up? What do I do? This is not 6 hours of sleep. Last night, I woke Chelsea up because I was like, I can't really sleep. And you're like, why is this my problem? And I'm like,
1: yeah, don't ever wake me up.
0: I'm like, well, can I come by you? And you're like, no. So I'm like, okay. So I scrolled on my phone, which people say is the worst thing you can do, but it makes my eyes tired.
1: Right.
0: So adults need 7 to 9 hours. No single bedtime works exactly for everyone. The right time depends on your circadian rhythm.
1: Here we go. What if your circadian rhythm is way off?
0: Well, I don't think it can be. I think by definition, you know,
1: okay.
0: You can't have a bad circadian rhythm. Night owls after midnight, they call larks earlier. I've never heard of that. But one, I think he's a doctor. He says that most people are neither morning nor evening types. He says the brain simply thrives, on regularity. No. Match your bedtime to your required wake-up time. Under 7 hours hurts alertness, focus, and reaction time.
1: Really?
0: Waking once or twice and falling back asleep within 10 to 15 minutes is normal. I think my sleep has really normalized, though. I used to wake up six times a night. I think I'm only waking up a couple times a night. And typically, I can fall right back asleep, but not the last two nights.
1: I don't wake up at all.
0: And it might have been that chocolate cake that Chelsea bought. Maybe that's affecting me all those hours later.
1: Oh, no.

0: Reading Chelsea Magnum with you. So this would traditionally, it feels like, be Labor Day weekend.
1: Yes.
0: Right? I mean, this feels like when we would hit Labor Day weekend.
1: It does.
0: And away we would go next week. And that's not the case.
1: I know.
0: But how bonus does next week feel? Because a lot of kids started already. They're starting school next week. Either way, we're going to go into Labor Day weekend with school having already started.
1: Yep.
0: Now, for some parents, that is a bonus. For some kids, that is not so much a bonus.
1: I think it will be good to have 3 days to recover from the school routine because I was going through our school routine at home last night and I did not get rave reviews. I got a lot of boos.
0: Well, it'll be...
1: Gonna have to get the kids up earlier and all that. And I thought, you know what? I'm going to be one of those moms that is prepared. We're going to have a 2-week trial and all that. Didn't happen. Here we are.
0: How'd the workbook go this summer?
1: Yeah.
0: What was it? We're going to do a workbook, not every day, but a couple times a week?
1: Yeah.
0: And I think they did it a couple times for the whole summer?
1: Well, Gran fights me on it, but...
0: Braille's too young, and Grant's just like... But yeah, we started reading books the other night again. We kind of, this summer, we were watching Little Bugs Bunny. Grant and I were watching some Disney series together and Star Wars franchise, but that's it. Back to books.
1: Yeah.
0: And the kids did well.
1: Yeah.
0: They did well, so back to learning. But I was so happy we went into Grant's kindergarten room.
1: You make it seem so bad.
0: Well, we went into Grant's kindergarten room, and the teacher said, you know, can you find your name on the table? Boom, he found it. And I was like, yes.
1: Oh, you were worried?
0: No, I wasn't worried. I was like, he's gonna show out here. Now, if there's some other things that she tests him on, that will not go as well. But the names? Oh, yeah.
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0: Breed and Chelsea, keeping you company. All right, Chelsea, let's talk about this amazing Wisconsin baby, home after 375 days in the NICU, Chelsea.
1: I didn't hear about this.
0: She was born weighing less than a can of soda.
1: Wow.
0: Doctors had asked her parents, come say your goodbye. 13 months later, Raylan, and we've got a good friend who, friends that named their daughter Raylan.
1: It's beautiful a cute name.
0: 13 months later, Raylan went home.
1: Wow.
0: All right, UW Health in Madison. This is the smallest surviving baby by weight in the UW Health history. She was born July 18th of last year, 23 weeks and 6 days. She weighed 355 grams.
1: Wow.
0: Doctors, as I said, they asked the parents, Aubrey and Aaron, to say goodbye about 45 minutes after the C-section. And they asked for every intervention. So
1: she was born at 23 weeks.
0: Yeah. So Aubrey, the mom, has lupus. During pregnancy, her kidney function fell to 8%. So she needed dialysis. Raylan, the baby, had open heart surgery, spent 375 days in the NICU, and left July 28th. Now the story is coming out a month later. 13 months, 18 pounds. She does need round-the-clock care from both parents. They've got a GoFundMe page helping if you want to be involved in that in any way. But my goodness.
1: Wow.
0: You know, they're saying a miracle baby, and it's easy to see why.
1: And this is in Wisconsin, Reed, and it's making national news. It's on people.com. I see it. Wow.

0: Hey, it's Reed and Chelsea with you. All right, Chelsea, this is not great. So you've got this tropical storm. Did you hear about this?
1: No.
0: Tropical storm Dolly has formed. 2 days after Dolly Parton died, it started forming. And no, nobody named it for her. This was decided a long time ago. Dolly,
1: really?
0: The storm formed yesterday morning in the central tropical Atlantic, the season's fourth named storm. And 40-mile-per-hour winds moving west, 24. So forecasters expected to weaken into a tropical wave before it reaches any islands. But heavy rain and flash flooding possible in Puerto Rico and all that Sunday into Monday. But for everybody to know, the storm was named and picked years ahead by a World Meteorological Organization committee. It was never done to honor anyone. But gotcha. The timing of it is uncanny, given this week.
1: So, please correct me if I'm wrong. From what I know, they have just like a list and they kind of follow a list, right?
0: Well, I was looking at what it is. I think it has to be like easy to pronounce.
1: Yep.
0: I don't think it'd be very long.
1: Correct.
0: Not too many syllables and things like that, but... What are the odds, Chels, that we'd be up to Dolly
1: something
0: this week?
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0: Hey, it's Reed and Chelsea, keeping you company. Hope you are doing great. Had a good week. Already Friday here, and not the final Friday of the summer.
1: Woo, woo, woo!
0: Even Labor Day is not until next weekend, believe it or not.
1: Reed, part of the maybe mom hacks, I would say, is this is the time of year when certain things go on sale, like experiences. For example, maybe water park tickets are reduced. Outdoor water park tickets are reduced. Or look at some summer items that are on the clearance rack. I was kind of doing that the other day. Like, you gotta get the summer deals.
0: Yeah, 2027 deals too. You know, if you book now, you might be able to get a little discount.
1: I'm not prepared for that. But
0: well, you and I were looking at a season pass thing. Did you pull the trigger?
1: We'll see.
0: Charles, I can't talk to you for 40 minutes about it in the kitchen
1: There's
0: and have
1: no
0: you not pull
1: minutes.
0: The trigger.
1: You're not being fair to me.
0: Add it up collectively. We talked about it the other night. We talked about it again.
1: Okay. This is not what this was about, Reed.
0: I tell Chelsea, we're going to spend this much time talking, not just this, but other stuff. It's like you're going to have to do it or not.
1: This is not putting me...
0: Am I wrong?
1: I'm blessed about this.
0: Okay. Am I wrong, though? But yeah, look for some of those deals for 2027. And if you got the guts, apparently, pull the trigger and
1: I don't know what I'm doing in 2027. I don't even know what I'm doing next week. Are you kidding me?
0: Oh, you are much more of a planner than that.
1: I'm kidding you. But the summer of 27, I don't know what I'm doing. No.
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2: We start with fair skies this morning and highs in the low 80s. Tonight turns partly cloudy with lows near 60. Tomorrow brings some sun mixed with clouds, highs near 80, and south winds around 10. Clouds return tomorrow night, lows close to 70, south winds at 15. Sunday looks partly cloudy with highs in the mid 80s. And Monday brings some clouds, highs near 86, lows falling to the low 70s.

0: Reed and Chelsea, along with you. All right, Chelsea, so I don't know if this is clickbait. We're going to decide together. Okay. Married less than 2 months, Travis Kelce and Taylor Swift, the newest celebrity couple in America, and they're already living on two very different calendars. So Page Six.
1: Okay.
0: Infamous. Reports Taylor and Travis, who married July 3rd, are on very different schedules. Taylor is focusing on songwriting and new music. Travis Kelce focusing on the Chiefs and the NFL season. Sources say they were pretty much inseparable before the wedding and are settling into this new rhythm now. New guests reportedly objected to Travis Kelce discussing the ceremony while they were under a strict NDA. Kelce called MSG the mecca of all sports venues, and he said of the night, it was the best night of his life.
1: Right.
0: Which is very nice.
1: I heard that.
0: But I don't know, it's kind of weird because for the guests to feel like, well, we're under these strict non-disclosure agreements, but Travis is discussing the ceremony. Is it different given that he is the husband?
1: Yes, it is.
0: And I don't know if they're saying, well, we don't want him talking about if we were there or not, if there's privacy that that needs to go both ways.
1: Mm-hmm.
0: But I think it's officially we can say, this is clickbait, when the article had some sort of headline like Rough Waters or whatever that was.
1: Oh, yeah.
0: So it's where, they're going to have to definitely figure out this rhythm. But I have to think they've dealt with this before. She was on the Eras Tour.
1: I know.
0: Well, he was doing an NFL season.
1: I know. So I don't really believe it, Reed.
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8: We start with fair skies this morning and highs in the low 80s. Tonight turns partly cloudy with lows near 60. Tomorrow brings some sun mixed with clouds, highs near 80, and south winds around 10. Clouds return tomorrow night, lows close to 70, south winds at 15. Sunday looks partly cloudy with highs in the mid 80s, and Monday brings some clouds, highs near 86, lows falling to the low 70s.

107.3 WSJY. He is in Scotland tonight performing a show. That is Bon Jovi, You Give Love a Bad Name. Happy Friday, Jesse Garin on the air. It is August 28th of 2026. Coming at you within minutes, I've got music from Sabrina Carpenter. How about some Tate McRae, Phil Collins, and right now, Sia. She thought she was basically singing a demo for somebody else when she recorded this song, but David Guetta liked her vocals so much that he released it. And the song that Sia didn't intend to sing became one of the records that helped turn her into a worldwide star. Here it is. This is Titanium, your variety station, 107.3 WSJY.

107.3 WSJY. Tate McRae, that is Tit for Tat. Quick question for you, but it's kind of an important one. What is your favorite comfort food sandwich? Not the fancy sandwich you'd order somewhere because it has 17 ingredients and comes on bread you can't pronounce. I mean, when you're home, you're hungry, and you want something good. Well, apparently, a whole lot of Wisconsin has the same answer. Somebody looked at Google Trends, social media, and so forth to figure out the favorite sandwich in every state. And Wisconsin's number one, grilled cheese. Of course it is. We're one of seven states that picked grilled cheese. Other states went with briskets, Italian beef, Spam, lobster rolls. Wisconsin basically looked at all of that and said, that's nice, but where's the cheese? And really, that's the beauty of grilled cheese. Bread, butter, cheese, heat, and you're done. Although, because this is Wisconsin, I'm pretty sure putting one lonely slice of cheese between two pieces of bread is grounds for having your residency questioned. So if you're trying to figure out lunch today or maybe something easy this weekend, apparently the rest of the state has spoken. Here in America's Dairyland, grilled cheese isn't really a sandwich. It's portion control. 107.3.

0: your name?
1: 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And what is the nicest thing somebody has ever done for you without telling you that they were doing it? I think those are sometimes the best gestures, right? Not because they're expensive, but because somebody was quietly putting in effort when you weren't looking. And that's why this story, you know, really touches a chord. A woman in Missouri was getting ready to run her first half marathon, and she was nervous about it. She kept asking her boyfriend to run it with her. He kept saying no, which, really? Come on. Except there was a reason. He had been secretly training for it the entire time. Race day comes. He surprises her. She starts crying, and then they run the whole 13.1 miles together, finishing in 2 hours and 29 minutes. And I know flowers are nice, dinner's nice, chocolate's nice, but secretly putting yourself through weeks of training because

somebody you love is nervous about doing something alone, that might make every other boyfriend on the planet look bad. What do you think? 107.3 WSJY.

0: 107.3 WSJY. Before you officially check out for the weekend, I have got a very quick assignment for you. Sometime today, just walk around your car. Seriously, that's it. Because when was the last time you actually looked at your license plates? Not glanced at them, actually looked at them. Wisconsin State Patrol has been using August to remind drivers about something incredibly basic that's also really easy to forget. If your vehicle was issued two plates, Wisconsin requires one on the front and one on the back, and they both need to be readable. So if you've got a decorative plate cover or bracket that's blocking part of the letters or numbers, that can be a problem. And while you're back there, make sure your registration sticker is current, too. I realize this is possibly the least exciting thing I'm going to suggest you do on a Friday, but we are heading into the weekend and into that time of year with back-to-school traffic, football weekends, and fall road trips. So sometime today, take 30 seconds. Two plates, you can read them, stickers current, and then you can get back to thinking about considerably more important Friday things, like what you're doing when you get out of work. If something does need replacing or renewing, you can take care of it through the Wisconsin DMV. More info at wisconsindmv.gov. 107.3 WSJY.
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Cause I gotta have faith. Ooh, I gotta have faith. Because I gotta have faith. 107.3 WSJY. Do you ever forget how close we are to Chicago? You know, because living here in southern Wisconsin, it's one of those things that's just there. You can wake up in Wisconsin, decide you want a completely different kind of day, and a few hours later, you are walking around downtown Chicago. Apparently, we may be taking that for granted. A new ranking looked at visitor satisfaction, food, hospitality, nightlife, and scenery to name the world's most attractive cities. Number one was Osaka, Japan, then Kyoto, New York City, Seoul, and Paris were among the leaders. But sitting comfortably in the top 10, Chicago. So one of the world's 10 highest ranked city destinations is basically in our backyard. And that's kind of cool. You don't need an international flight. You don't need a week off. You can leave the area by 8 and be in one of the world's top ranked cities by 10. And theoretically be back home that night. I only say theoretically because the ranking apparently did not include getting through Chicago traffic. 107.3 WSJY.

0: 107.3 WSJY, a Disney star turned pop artist that is free as sky. Something newer for you, Silent Treatment. What do you think of that? Jesse Guerin on the air, and here's something you can actually help with while you are out and about this weekend, and it requires basically no effort. Count the wildlife you see, because this is the final weekend of August, and the Wisconsin DNR is asking regular people like you and me to help them keep track of what's running around out there. They're doing a couple of community science surveys right now. One is for game birds, and that ends on August 31st, so Monday. The other is Operation Deer Watch, which continues through September 30th. So if you're driving somewhere this weekend and you see deer out in a field, actually pay attention to what you're seeing. How many bucks, how many does, any fawns, then remember it and report it later. And I emphasize later, because the DNR does not need you filling out a wildlife survey while you're doing 60 miles an hour down the highway. You can submit your sightings through the Survey 123 app, and the DNR has all of the instructions online. So if you're headed up north to the cabin, taking a drive, working outside, or just wandering around our great state this weekend, keep your eyes open. 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

0: 107.3 WSJY. Steve Perry, that is Foolish Hearts. Jesse Guerin along for the ride. If you've been sitting inside all morning, find an excuse to get out for a few minutes. Walk around the building, run that errand you've been putting off. Grab something to drink. It's too nice of a Friday to spend the whole thing under fluorescent lights or stuck indoors. I'll have a complete look at that weather in about 90 seconds. Also, music on the way from Kool and the Gang. How about some Kelly Clarkson? And after the break, I have the Billy Ocean song that we know here in the United States as Caribbean Queen. However, did you know that it was also recorded as European Queen and African Queen? Same basic song, different queen depending on where you lived. It went to number one for him, and I'm going to play it for you next. 107.3 WSJY.
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2: Today, we're looking at mainly sunny skies with highs peaking near 82. Tonight brings variable cloudiness with lows in the low 60s. Clouds thicken up tomorrow with highs near 77 and south winds around 10. Skies stay mostly cloudy tomorrow night as lows settle near 67 with south winds near 15. Sunday looks partly sunny with temperatures climbing into the mid 80s, and Monday brings a bit more sunshine with another high near 86.

0: 107.3 WSJY. Carly Rae Jepsen, Call Me Maybe. And you know, this weekend has a very specific feeling if you got kids, because for a lot of families around the region, this is it. This is the last weekend before school starts for a lot of kids in the area. The supplies are bought. The backpacks probably sitting somewhere waiting to be filled. And sometime Sunday night, there's going to be a kid realizing that the whole stay up as late as I want thing is about to come to a very abrupt end. Did you actually enjoy the first day of school when you were a kid? I kind of did. Even if you weren't necessarily excited about the school part, there was something about that reset. New teachers, new clothes, seeing people you hadn't seen all summer, and opening a brand new notebook and thinking, this is the year my handwriting is finally going to look good. That lasted about 3 days, right? But Wisconsin families do have something pretty cool to feel good about as we head into a new school year. Wallet Hub's 2026 ranking of public school systems puts Wisconsin fifth in the entire country. Yeah, they compared all 50 states and Washington, D.C., using measures involving school quality and safety, including things like academic performance, class size, funding, and teacher credentials. Only Massachusetts, Connecticut, New Jersey, and New Hampshire finished ahead of us. Obviously, a ranking doesn't mean every school is perfect, but as Wisconsin kids squeeze out one last weekend of summer fun before heading back to class, fifth in the country isn't a bad way to start the school year. Now enjoy the weekend, because that alarm clock is coming. 107.3 WSJY.
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107.3 WSJY, one of her big 80s songs, Whitney Houston with Greatest Love of All. Happy Friday, Jesse Garin on the air a few weeks ago. I spent the evening at Bree Stevens Field for a concert. I saw the Bare Naked Ladies, Matt Nathanson, and this band, my first time ever seeing Train perform live, but it was a great show. And of course, they did this song. It's Hey Soul Sister, 107.3 WSJY.

0: 107.3 WSJY, the award-winning Golden from K-Pop Demon Hunters. One of the biggest songs of the last year. Jesse Guerin on the air. And here's one for the We Should Go Do That Sometime list, especially if you're already thinking about a little road trip once the summer crowds start thinning out, you know. Have you ever actually spent a day in Manitowoc? Because we talk about Wisconsin being a Great Lakes state all the time, but I think it's really easy to forget how much history is sitting right along that water. And there's about to be something new to see. The Wisconsin Maritime Museum is launching the Wisconsin Sailing and Maritime Hall of Fame with its first induction weekend coming up September 18th and 19th. It's going to honor sailors, boat builders, designers, engineers, and other people who helped shape Wisconsin's maritime history. But here's the part that would get me there. The museum is also home to the USS Cobia, an actual World War II submarine docked along the Manitowoc River. And there's a reason a submarine museum is sitting in Manitowoc, if you didn't know. During World War II, Manitowoc Shipbuilding built 28 submarines for the U.S. Navy. 28. How cool is that? That is one of those Wisconsin facts where I am immediately wondering, how did I not know that? So maybe tuck Manitowoc away as a September road trip idea. You can find everything at the Wisconsin Maritime Museum website. 107.3 WSJY.
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2: 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Crowley raised property taxes in Milwaukee County.
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0: 107.3 WSJY. I'm Jesse Guerin. It is a wonderful Friday afternoon. Here's your reminder that we've only got so many Fridays this summer left. So if you're trying to decide whether the lawn can wait while you sit outside for a while, I think the lawn will survive. I'll have a complete look at your weather in about 90 seconds or so. Also, music on the way from Belinda Carlisle. How about some Mariah Carey, The Cardigans? And, you know, this has been a hard week for all of us with the loss of Dolly Parton. But to Miley Cyrus, she lost her godmother. Miley described Dolly as Aunt Dolly and said some of their most important moments together would remain private. She also revealed that one of their final conversations was about music and metamorphosis. Miley said she believes Dolly would want her to feel the grief, turn it into music, and keep going. I've got one from Miley, her biggest song, coming at you in about 2 minutes. 107.3 WSJY.
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4: Today, we're looking at mainly sunny skies with highs peaking near 82. Tonight brings variable cloudiness with lows in the low 60s. Clouds thicken up tomorrow with highs near 77 and south winds around 10. Skies stay mostly cloudy tomorrow night as lows settle near 67 with south winds near 15. Sunday looks partly sunny with temperatures climbing into the mid-80s, and Monday brings a bit more sunshine with another high near 86.

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107.3 WSJY. Jesse Guerin here. And you know, one of my favorite things about driving around this part of the state is how quickly the scenery can change. You leave Madison, Milwaukee, wherever, and pretty soon it's cornfields, barns, silos, and those little towns where you can drive from one end to the other before the song on the radio is finished. But when you drive past all those Wisconsin farms, do you ever really think about how they're doing? You know, because not all of us do. I see green corn and think, well, looks like corn. Meanwhile, the farmer who planted it has probably spent the last 3 months worrying about rain, heat, soil, timing, and about a million other things a lot of us don't understand. And this summer has given the state farmers plenty to worry about. We've had some hot, dry stretches that raise real concerns about what that would mean for the fall harvest. But the latest Wisconsin crop report actually brought some encouraging news. About 65% of our state's corn and 63% of soybeans are still rated good to excellent. And crop development is running ahead of the normal five-year pace. Some timely rain has helped, so have those humid Wisconsin mornings and heavy overnight dew. And I think sometimes those of us who don't farm forget just how much of a state our state is tied to those fields. Those aren't just pretty things you drive past when you're headed to Wisconsin Dells. They're somebody's business, somebody's paycheck, somebody's family, and eventually part of what ends up on somebody else's kitchen table. So the next time you're driving through some of those rural areas and look out the window at another endless field of corn, remember, somebody out there has probably been watching that same field all summer and saying, come on, give me just one good rain. 107.3 WSJY.

107.3 WSJY Stargazing. That is Miles Smith. And here's a question for you to think about while you're wasting time at work on a Friday. If you could put one thing in a box that would explain Wisconsin to somebody 250 years from now, what are you putting in there? A cheese curd? A Packers jersey? Maybe a receipt from an area convenience store, proving that even back in 2026, you could walk in for milk and somehow leave with six things you didn't know you needed. You know, I started thinking about this because America buried an official time capsule this summer as part of the country's 250th anniversary. It won't be opened until 2276. Wisconsin got to contribute a few things meant to tell our story. There's an eagle feather and a photo connected to Old Abe, Wisconsin's famous Civil War eagle. There are items representing Wisconsin tribal communities, a veteran's pin, a Harley-Davidson owner's group challenge coin, and letters talking about our state's past, present, and future. You know, think about the pressure of picking that stuff out. You're not choosing something that represents our state today. You're choosing something that's supposed to tell a person living in 2276 who we are. That's pretty cool. And if you want to see everything, learn more about the National Time Capsule, you can go to America250.org. 107.3 WSJY.

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3: Millions of dollars in property tax increases.
6: A hike in property taxes.
7: Property taxes statewide saw the largest increase in more than three decades.
3: That's Democrat David Crowley's plan. Crowley and the Democrats seem more interested in raising taxes to fund fraud than fight fraud. Crowley raised property taxes in Milwaukee County.
8: Crowley recommends increasing the property tax levy.
3: David Crowley even wants to expand the fraud-ridden state Medicaid program.
9: Are you in favor of expanding Medicaid?
10: Oh, absolutely.
3: The David Crowley plan. Higher property taxes, more Medicaid fraud. America's PAC, paid for and is responsible for the content of this advertising, not authorized by any candidate or candidate's agent or committee.

0: 107.3 WSJY. That is Fun with We Are Young. Jesse Guerin on the air. Get outside and enjoy this weather. Patio, picnic table, park bench. Honestly, even sitting in your car with the windows down beats sitting at a desk on this sunshiny Friday. I'll have a complete look at your weather coming at you in about 90 seconds. Also, I've got music on the way from One Direction, John Waite. And after the break, I'm going to take it back to 2008 and one from Pink off of her Funhouse album. That's coming at you next. 107.3 WSJY.
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5: Today, we're looking at mainly sunny skies with highs peaking near 82. Tonight brings variable cloudiness with lows in the low 60s. Clouds thicken up tomorrow with highs near 77 and south winds around 10. Skies

stay mostly cloudy tomorrow night as lows settle near 67, with south winds near 15. Sunday looks partly sunny with temperatures climbing into the mid-80s, and Monday brings a bit more sunshine with another high near 86.

0: 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Suddenly last summer, those are the Motels. Jesse Guerin keeping you company and heading your way within the next 15 minutes. Music from Janet Jackson. How about some Culture Club? And I have got a guy who just expanded his tour, the Romantic Tour, internationally, adding a massive run through Asia in 2027. I've got a track off of that album, The Romantic. It went to number one for him. Bruno Mars coming at you in about 2 minutes. 107.3 WSJY.
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107.3 WSJY. Janet Jackson, what have you done for me lately? I'm Jesse Guerin, and let me ask you something. When do you officially start getting excited about Packers season? Because for me, there's always this time of year in August where something changes. All summer long, you hear about training camp. Preseason starts, everybody's analyzing who's looking good and who's going to make the team. And I'm like, yeah. And then you see the Packers on TV. You hear the crowd. You see that green and gold. And all right, I'm ready. And tonight, we get one more little taste of it before the games actually count. The Packers are at Lambeau tonight against Arizona for the final preseason game of the year. And of course, we are going to be carrying the pregame, the game itself, and the postgame on some of our sister stations. You can find out which ones by going to our website, magnum.media. Here's the part that I'm going to be paying attention to tonight. The guys on the roster bubble. Final cuts coming, and some of these players have one football game left to convince the Packers they belong on that 53-man roster. Imagine going to work tonight, knowing that by the end of the night, you could be one step closer to your NFL dream or looking for another job. And, you know, I complain when somebody schedules a meeting with me. So don't dismiss tonight as just another meaningless preseason game, because for somebody wearing green and gold tonight, it might be the most important meaningless game they will ever play. And again, we do have coverage on some of our sister stations. Go to our website, magnum.media, to find out which ones. 107.3 WSJY.

0: 107.3 WSJY. An elegant lady right there, Taylor Swift, singing about another elegant lady, Elizabeth Taylor. That's something newer from her. And when you think of elegant women here in Wisconsin, you should think of Miss Wisconsin, Jordine Butler. She is representing the state this year at Miss America. Starting today, that's when the events get underway. Jordine is from Onalaska, and she's headed to West Palm Beach, Florida. She's 27, a Viterbo University graduate, and she won the state title in June from a field of 31 contestants. Her community service initiative is called Building Resilience for Healthy Futures. It's focused on empowering children who have faced adversity. The national event begins today, so she's in Florida right now, with Miss America preliminary competition coming on September 2nd, so next week, and the final crowning is over Labor Day weekend on Sunday, September 6th. So as we close out August here in the Badger State, she is basically beginning one very unusual end-of-summer trip. You can follow the national competition and get schedule information by going to missamerica.com. 107.3 WSJY.
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4: 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Out here in Southwest Wisconsin, we don't have time for political games. We just want to see the job get done, whether it's improving our roads, cutting taxes, or protecting our health care. 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

0: 107.3 WSJY. Eddie Money, take me home tonight. Jesse Guerin on the air. Happy Friday. And you know, this is dangerous weather for productivity on a Friday afternoon. Sunshine outside, weekend getting closer. If your brain is already mentally clocked out, you know, I'm not entirely sure I blame it. I'll have a complete look at your weather here in just a few minutes. Also, music on the way from Michael Jackson, Katy Perry. How about one from Toto? And after the break, a song that was written specifically for the movie Top Gun. It's from an 80s one-hit wonder who took the song to number one and even ended up winning an Oscar for it. Think you know the tune I'm talking about? You'll find out when I play that next. 107.3 WSJY.
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5: Today, we're looking at mainly sunny skies with highs peaking near 82. Tonight brings variable cloudiness with lows in the low 60s. Clouds thicken up tomorrow with highs near 77 and south winds around 10. Skies stay mostly cloudy tomorrow night as lows settle near 67 with south winds near 15. Sunday looks partly sunny with temperatures climbing into the mid-80s, and Monday brings a bit more sunshine with another high near 86.

0: 107.3 WSJY, West End Girls, the Pet Shop Boys, and their only number one hit. Jesse Garen wrapping up my time. Go placidly amid the noise and haste. Natalie is moving in, taking over the airwaves, and she'll keep you company through the early evening. Music on the way from Whitney Houston. How about some Alanna Miles and one of the biggest songs of the last year from Alex Warren coming at you next. Have a great rest of your Friday, a wonderful weekend, and I will talk to you Monday. 107.3 WSJY.
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16: Property taxes statewide saw the largest increase in more than three decades.
12: That's Democrat David Crowley's plan. Crowley and the Democrats seem more interested in raising taxes to fund fraud than fight fraud. Crowley raised property taxes in Milwaukee County.
17: Crowley recommends increasing the property tax levy.
12: David Crowley even wants to expand the fraud-ridden state Medicaid.

0: program.
1: Are you in favor of expanding Medicare?
2: Oh, absolutely.
0: The David Crowley Plan. 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

They say the holy water's watered down, and this town's lost its faith. Our colors will fade eventually, so if our time is running out, day after day, we'll make the mundane our masterpiece. Oh my, my, oh my, my love, I take one look at you, you're taking me.

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I am ready to kick off the weekend. We're pretty close here to kicking off that weekend, but, you know, still a little bit more time. 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

0: 107.3 WSJY. Taking a quick break. We'll be back in two with Club Nouveau, Sia, and Pat Benatar.
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0: 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We have so many random spoons and forks, but I don't know if this happens to other people or if it's just me. And also, if you're missing your spoon or your fork, I might have it.
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5: Today, mostly sunny with highs near 82. Tonight, partly cloudy, lows near 62. Tomorrow, mostly cloudy with highs near the mid-70s and south winds at 10. Clouds continue tomorrow night, lows near 69. South winds near 10 miles per hour. Sunday brings some clouds, highs in the mid-80s, winds southwest at 15. Monday, partly cloudy, highs near 88, south wind at 10.

0: Hey, it's Natalie. So do your weekend plans often look a little bit different than your weekend reality? It's Friday, so we're so close to really kicking off the weekend. Do you have big plans this weekend? And then are you actually going to follow through on those big plans? Because a lot of times I've got all these great ideas, like I'm going to do this and this. Like this weekend, I'm going to go to the gym. I'm going to clean out the garage. I'm going to do laundry. The best laid plans, right? Then the weekend rolls around and you're on the couch in sweatpants thinking, you know what would be amazing? Just not moving. Because sometimes doing nothing is the plan. And that's why I say I always need an extra day, because I need an extra day of the weekend to do absolutely nothing, where that is the plan. And then the other 2 days to do something, where that is the plan.
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Hey, it's Natalie. Well, there's a growing debate over whether ice cream is getting swallowed up by the wellness trend. Food companies are adding protein, vitamins, and other functional ingredients. Some experts argue that we're taking the fun out of food that's supposed to be an indulgence. I say, yes, give me all the vitamins and the things because I want to eat ice cream whenever I can. So if you make ice cream super healthy for me, I am going to be a happy girl.

0: Hey, it's Natalie. All right, so you're texting someone and all of a sudden your phone autocorrects a word to something totally different. I have a theory about this. I have a theory that our phones do this just to annoy us or sometimes make us laugh. I mean, you know, if we're talking about quack, quack, duck, then yes, it does that to make us laugh or censor us. But I get some random ones in there and I'm like, why, phone? Why do you live to annoy me? Why do you live to frustrate me? I have enough frustrations in life. Also, I'm not a great texter as it is. My fingers are always just a touch off from the buttons, even though I'm looking at them and they look right on and I'm always texting the wrong thing. In fact, I text better when I'm not looking at my phone than when I'm looking at it, which is weird. But yeah, my theory is that the phone does this on purpose to annoy us.
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4: 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Crowley raised property taxes in Milwaukee County.
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0: 107.3 WSJY, that's Magic with Rude. We'll be back with a look at your evening weather. What's going to be happening out there tonight? Also coming up, Bengals, Natalie Imbruglia, and Michael Jackson.
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3: Today, mostly sunny with highs near 82. Tonight, partly cloudy, lows near 62. Tomorrow, mostly cloudy with highs near the mid-70s and south winds at 10. Clouds continue tomorrow night, lows near 69, south winds near 10 miles per hour. Sunday brings some clouds, highs in the mid-80s, winds southwest at 15. Monday, partly cloudy, highs near 88, south wind at 10.

0: back for the smell, but the taste tests are still awaiting approval.
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Okay, it's Natalie, and coming up, your Hollywood headlines. Details on when Toy Story 5 will be headed to Disney Plus. Carlos Santana claims he knows how to not get cancer. He's sharing that information with all of us. And why has Paris Hilton made the Time Magazine's list of the 100 most influential people in artificial intelligence? I've got all the details coming up.

0: future. Hey, it's Natalie, and here are your Hollywood headlines. You've been waiting for it to hit your TV screens. Toy Story 5 will hit Disney Plus on September 23rd. Carlos Santana says he knows how to not get cancer. During a show at Red Rocks in Colorado on Monday, he said, "If you want to make sure that in your life you never have cancer, it's important that you remember this. Grievances cause cancer. So it's important that you let it go and forgive someone, a specialist on cancer." He said he never met anyone that had cancer that didn't have grievances. I mean, I love Carlos Santana, but I'm not sure that this is correct. And why is Paris Hilton making Time Magazine's list of the 100 most influential people in artificial intelligence? It's because of her advocacy, actually, for people victimized by non-consensual AI images. And there you go. Those are your Hollywood headlines.
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9: 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Crowley and the Democrats seem more interested in raising taxes to fund fraud than fight fraud. Crowley raised property taxes in Milwaukee County.
14: Crowley recommends increasing the property tax levy.
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0: Hey, it's Natalie. All right, so it is pumpkin spice time, and Google Trends released some data about lattes. 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
3: Tonight looks variably cloudy with lows near 62. Tomorrow brings more clouds than sun, highs near 76, south winds around 10. Clouds hang on tomorrow night with a low in the upper 60s and that same south wind near 10. Sunday eases up a bit, just a few clouds, highs in the mid 80s, winds southwest at 15. Monday turns partly cloudy, highs near 88, lows in the low 70s, south winds around 10.

0: 107.3 WSJY. We'll be back in 2 minutes. Olivia Dean's coming up. Also, Sia and the Police. Stick around.
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Hey, it's Natalie. Well, here's something I don't think we appreciate until we're somewhere and it doesn't work. Just being able to tap your phone or your credit card to pay for something. I mean, I feel like that's all I do is tap my phone. In fact, the other day I was like, I should probably check my purse and make sure I still have my credit card because I was afraid I lost it because I haven't used it in so long. So when you go somewhere and they say cash only, do you ever feel like you're like, oh, what? I don't carry cash. I don't know. Maybe you carry cash. I never have cash on me. So I'm like, oh my gosh, I don't know what to do. I feel like maybe I should just keep like $20 on me at all time just in case. But I'm just so used to just tapping my phone and moving on.

0: Hey, it's Natalie, and here's what to watch this weekend. On Netflix, you've got The Whisper Man, a crime thriller starring Adam Scott. On the NFL Network, you can catch some NFL preseason football with the Ravens and Commanders and Broncos and Vikings. On CBS, more preseason football, the Eagles hosting the Bengals. On ABC, Jeopardy Masters quarterfinals. On Apple TV, the second season premiere of Dark Matter. 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On CBS, Remembering Dolly Parton, A Rhinestone Life. 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HBO has episode 3 of Lanterns, and AMC has episode 6 of The Walking Dead, Dead City Season 3.
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2: Tonight looks variably cloudy with lows near 62. Tomorrow brings more clouds than sun, highs near 76, south winds around 10. Clouds hang on tomorrow night with a low in the upper 60s and that same south wind near 10. Sunday eases up a bit, just a few clouds, highs in the mid 80s, winds southwest at 15. Monday turns partly cloudy, highs near 88, lows in the low 70s, south winds around 10.

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